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0: Let's talk long-term relationships. Comedian Chelsea Handler spoke out, said they are not for her. It's tea time. It's Tino Cochino Radio. Let's listen.
2: I am not a long...

0: so this is her way of kind of skipping past that.
1: I mean, yeah, because
0: it could be.
1: I feel like every woman wants a relationship and then get married and do the whole thing.
0: I think it depends,
1: right?
0: though. She's yeah. so she doesn't need anybody for anything. She kind of built this, you know, empire for herself.
1: Yeah.
0: She doesn't need to lean on anyone.
2: Say, and she might feel like she doesn't want to give up any of that to have a family or to be tied down on somebody. Yeah.
1: I'm selfish.
0: It's okay. It's her life. Speaking of life, I had a life-changing moment yesterday at Chipotle.
1: Oh, really?
0: I'm officially, I hate the term, I guess, but I feel like I'm beyond unk. I'm just old. It was, oh my God, I'll share it with you next, man. It was crazy.

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0: Are you smarter than Nicasio,
2: yes,
0: baby? It's game time, man. Listen, this thing's really easy. Nicasio gives you a question, and then he's nice enough to give you three multiple choice answers. If you can pick the right one, we'll get you hooked up. Mm-hmm. It's pop culture trivia vibes, so listen carefully.
3: 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Is it A, Eminem, B, Twista, or C, Ludacris?
0: We have Luis on the line.

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0: All right, we're playing Are You Smarter Than Nicasio? Let me see. Is Luis, correct?
2: That's correct.
0: All right, my dude. Nicasio's got the question. He's got the multiple choice answers. Hear him out, and then pick the right one so we can get you hooked up. Cool?
2: Go.
3: Which rapper was in a partnership with Jif and recorded an entire song and music video while heavily snacking on the brand's peanut butter? Is it A, Eminem, B, Twista, or C, Ludacris?
2: Eminem.
3: No.
0: Not Eminem.
3: Not Eminem.
0: It's all good, though. It's either Twista or Ludacris.
2: Luda.
3: It was Luda.
0: Happy that morning, Luda. Congratulations. We're going to get you hooked up, man. Yeah. How's your day going?
2: All right, it's going good so far.
0: That's what's up, bro. Well, thank you for listening, man. I appreciate you. We'll get your info. Just hang on 1 second, okay?
2: Okay.
0: Coming up next, father of five has a clever hack to feed his family for very cheap at Chick-fil-A. We'll talk all about it. Our
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0: There's a father of five that has a clever hack to feed his family for cheap at Chick-fil-A. Cheap and Chick-fil-A don't really go together.
2: No.
0: So I'm curious, what does he do, Serena?
1: I feel like it's cheaper because it's $45 for the family of five, or under $45, which I still think is a little pricey.
0: No, that sounds reasonable,
3: these
0: actually.
3: Days, yeah, that's good.
1: But he says that he orders the 30-piece chicken nugget, and then he just orders everybody in his family the buttered bun, which is 25 cents each. And then they just put like seven little nuggets inside of the bun.
0: Oh, in a bun. You could probably order like two fries with that, large fries, split it up and keep it moving.
1: Mm-hmm.
0: That's not a bad deal.
1: It's not a bad idea because it's the same thing.
0: Yeah, 1,000%. I'm telling you, man, for two people, like if you go to Chick-fil-A, it's usually around 25-ish dollars.
3: If you get the drink and the fries.
0: Yeah. You do the full meal and everything.
2: Yeah.
0: Bro, it's crazy. A meal now is like almost $15, no matter where you go.
3: Yes, I know.
0: It's so weird, but because I remember being younger and how everything was, I mean, it makes me sound so old, but like I remember going with my grandma to get gas and it was like 69 cents at one point a gallon. I remember that. I remember when McDonald's had actual meals for like $2.99.
2: Like three bucks. Yeah.
1: Crazy.
0: It wasn't that long ago. It's just.
2: But it was expensive then. It was still expensive. It was like, man, $3, that's a lot.
0: I mean, yeah, I guess it's just like inflation and time, right? But it's just like, is it going to get more expensive? Like, is this nothing?
3: Well, I don't know. I think
0: like 10 years from now?
3: Well, it hits a breaking point to where they don't get any business anymore if they charge too much. So I'm sure they know what the threshold is.
2: Who cares? Like, we should all just get our bread up. You know what I mean? Let's just get all bread up.
0: Oh, boy. Yeah. Celebrity gossip, what are we spilling inside tea time today, Serena?
1: Long-term relationships aren't for everybody, and Chelsea Handler is explaining

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0: So yesterday, I, Tino Goshino, was at Chipotle. I love Chipotle. It's a vibe. Yesterday, I go to sit down, and I realized, I need to wash my hands. And I was at a ghetto Chipotle, so there's a keypad on the door. Can't just walk into the restroom. Mm-hmm. And so I go to the cashier, and I'm like, hey, can I get the restroom code? And she said, yeah, it's going to be 1485 hashtag. And I was like, what? You mean pound? 1485 pound? And she went, what's a pound? Pound what? Bro, I stood there in shock because I didn't understand it at first. I know what the hashtag is, obviously, but yeah. I was like, how do you not know what pound is? But then I had to look stupid because I just stood there as I'm processing it all. But I realized, I mean, she was young. She probably, honest to God, doesn't know what pound is.
1: She's like, there's this weird man that wants to pound me.
2: Oh my God. I mean,
0: maybe. She was young enough to where she's probably never even heard the term.
2: That's just her. Like, I didn't know the pounds until after school, until like after high school.
0: What do you think it was called? I mean, you saw it on the phone.
2: Hashtag, yeah.
0: No, you didn't.
1: Hashtags did not exist.
2: But that's what it is, though.
0: Nicasio thinks he's younger than he is. When you were in junior high, a hashtag was not a thing.
2: It's not even a young or old thing. She just doesn't know. Like, that's just what it is. It's like,
0: that's what it is. That's what I just said.
2: Yeah, it's like saying, you know, I don't know what a period is. I call it a dot. Like, you know what I'm saying? It's like that. She just don't know what it is. You're not old.

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0: All right, dating in 2026, man. I think it's trash. It's just tough. People have weird expectations. Everything's social media based. I don't think there's any authenticity. And if there is, I have not found it. I'm going to read you this DM that a listener sent me that she wanted me to kind of share my perspective on, which I do on this week's dating podcast, Laugh and Love. But I want to see what you guys think about it. So this is what she said. I thought I met the perfect guy. We talked for almost 3 weeks before going on our first date. He was funny, respectful, has a great job, and everything just seemed normal. He picked me up, took me to a really nice restaurant, and the day was going great. About halfway through dinner, his phone rang. He looked at it, got really pale, and he said, "I have to take this." He walked outside for like 15 minutes. I could see outside the window. When he came back in, he looked stressed, and he told me his ex was having a mental breakdown and needed him. I felt bad for him and her, so I told him if he needed to leave, I understood. He thanked me, he paid for the bill, and he drove me home, and he apologized the entire way. It felt genuine. The next morning, I got a message, not from him. It was from his wife.
1: Wow.
0: Turns out there was no ex. She found my Instagram, sent me screenshots of their wedding photos from 6 months earlier, and told me she tracked his location to the restaurant because he told her he was working late. She wasn't calling because she was having a breakdown. She was calling because she knew he was on a date with me.
1: That's crazy.
2: Hey, shout out.
1: But I think that happens more often than not, because I had a friend too where she like, they met on Instagram, and I think they hung out a couple times and everything, and he like come to find out, yeah, like he had like a whole family, was like living still with his like his girlfriend, and they had kids. I'm like, how do you have like this double life almost?
2: What's wrong with it? And
3: what's can you wrong
2: get in,
3: with it?
2: Yeah, can you get in trouble for this? Are you breaking the law? I don't understand. Like,
3: it's not
1: the
3: illegal.
1: Laws of like relationships. Yes.
2: Oh God, I don't understand. Like, if you're willing to accept it, then why not go for it?
0: She's not willing to accept it. What do you mean?
1: He's lying.
2: I know, but it's just like
0: it's not like this was an open thing and this was an agreement that they all had. This is him literally creeping.
3: 6 months.

0: All right, y'all. It's FM 97. And yes, we know that you love concerts. So we are getting you hooked up with those concert tickets, man. All you got to do is open your iHeartRadio app and pull up FM 97. And then tap the contest tab. And you're going to see all the concerts that you could win your way into.
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2: Somebody in this room might care. I'm not sure. Maybe. The world's first body count reset center has just opened in Brazil. And it starts at $1,000.
3: How does this work?
1: Yeah, I don't understand.
2: I guess, I don't know. You can show up and they cleanse you.
3: Oh, like baptizing them.
2: No, it's actually a scam.
3: Oh, wow.
2: But here's the thing. It was an actual, like, I mean, AI makes some of the worst flyers, but some of the best ones if you know how to use your prompts. And so there was this flyer that was created, and it was promising basically a fresh start. You know, some people are going to believe this. They're like, oh my God, I can cleanse myself from my past and my exes and start over and be like a reborn virgin or born again, right?
1: Yeah.
2: And so they flew to Brazil. They paid the money. They did the whole thing and found out that it was all made up. It's not even real. It's not a real business. It's not a real service. It's not anything.
1: So, like, and they paid and they showed up to, like, nothing. An empty warehouse?
2: For nothing, yeah. They got scammed. Wow. I got a money.
4: Free trip to Brazil.
2: And it even had, like, imaginary 5-star reviews and, like, all kinds of stuff.
4: Oh, my God.
1: That's crazy. But is it also, worth it? That's what I was going to say. Like, I mean, what are you, like, what is it? Resetting, I guess. Like, because you did what you did. I mean, you don't have to, like, dwell on it, like, because everyone has a past, but.
2: The comments are wild. At Ellie Basher said, celibacy for 2.5 years will also make you feel like you had a reset. I'm basically a virgin.
4: Oh, dang. 2.5 years.
2: Psych, what she said, does it come with a it never happened certificate?
1: That's funny.
2: Leo Roberts said, it's detoxing. That's good.
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2: People that are feeling just burnt out and kind of are joining in a new club, and we're going to talk all about it next.

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0: I feel like there's a ton of people that just feel burnt out. Just the world and everything right now. It's a bit much sometimes.
1: Mm-hmm.
0: There's, I guess, burnt out people like joining in this new club or a group or something. I saw like a quick headline about it. Serena's got the story.
1: Yeah, it's a club rest stop where people meet up at like the park or something, and they just have one goal, and it's to do nothing. So they just lay on their blankets, they meditate, maybe listen to sound baths. But yeah, it's just so they could
2: sound baths.
1: Yes, it's like where they have like
0: the
1: little
0: sound
1: bath,
0: man.
3: Is that the little bowl?
1: Yes.
3: Yeah.
1: Uh-huh.
0: It's so peaceful. It is relaxing, but
3: really,
4: what kind of hippie stuff is it?
3: That's hippie. Yeah.
1: Well, they're saying it's so people can disconnect from the hustle culture. And if you're paying, or you know, like I don't know if they're paying, but if you are going to a place and that is the goal, like maybe that's the only way you can rest.
2: Intention.
1: Yeah.
0: Everyone just wants to be part of something now. That's why there's like all these run clubs and all these different things. It's like, I got a friend that's in a run club that has never ran a day in his life. And I'm just like, what are you doing?
2: Will they join it so like he would start running?
0: I get that it's a community, but it's a run club. Go anywhere else. Oh, wow. You have to run at some point, don't you?
1: Yeah, but maybe eventually he's going to.
0: It's been like months.
2: Serena,
0: he's gained weight.
3: This is the speed walking club.
4: Serena, are you saying that Tino's judging these people?
0: No, I'm not judging. I guess I am. No, that's fine. Yeah, I am. Yeah, and what?
4: Yeah,
0: if you're going to be a part of a run club and you don't run, why do you go to the run club?
4: Yeah. And it's just like book clubs too. Like, who's going to these things?
0: People that want to read books.
1: Yeah.
0: I understand that, but I'd feel the same way if you join a book club and you don't read the damn books. Then why are you in the book club?
2: My wife is in a book club, but she only listens to audiobooks. Is she allowed to be in that?
4: Doesn't book count.
0: Club? She needs to say she's part of an audiobook club.
2: Yeah, but everybody else reads in the club. She's only one that listens to
1: I've,
2: it.
1: I've read that it does the same exact thing to your brain when you listen to the audiobooks.
2: There's no way.
0: It sounds like you're judging your wife.
2: I am judging her. I tell her all the time. Don't call it a book club. It's a wine club. You guys just get together and drink.
4: Wait, they drink? Oh, wow. Well, that's what it is.
2: Yeah.
0: Well, I feel like that's the run clubs, too. Like, they all like to, like, go run and
4: after
0: do this.
4: After
0: they all go eat or do something stupid or drink. And it's like, well, doesn't that defeat the purpose of everything you just did?
3: What are we doing?
0: I don't know. That's the thing. What are we doing? Tino Casino Radio.

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1: 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I'm with you this hour on everything at New Hit List. 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
1: It's a new hit list. 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Bella K put RSVP to listen to her album early. Here's I Love It, I Love It, I Love It.

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1: We are the new hit list. I'm Crystal Rosas. This new Teddy Swims, Mr. Know-It-All. Have you heard it? Have you really heard it? It's about self-sabotaging a relationship, thinking that is going to just end terribly before you even really fully get into it. Again, Teddy Swims, Mr. Know-It-All, new music on

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1: We're the new hit list. Olivia Rodrigo's latest album cover. She's pretty much upside down on the swings. Have you ever tried doing that? Your stupid song.

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1: 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We're the new hit list. Somber here was asked about Taylor and Travis's wedding. He said, I'm not gonna comment. Come on, Somber, give us something. Time for me to head out. I'm back tomorrow night. Till then, at La Crystal Rosas at New Hit List, New Somber, My Body Is

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1: How are we doing? 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
1: How we doing? It's Rach. And let's see, for your national holidays today, it is National Pick Blueberries Day. It's also Pina Colada Day, National French Fry Day, and National Kitten Day. I feel like we have a very nice date night set up tonight.
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1: How we doing? 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
2: They say the holy water's watered down, and this town's lost its faith. 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

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Maybe you heard baby raves are becoming popular. What's going on? 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
1: How we doing? 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And let's see, your national holidays today include National French Fry Day and National Pina Colada Day. 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
1: Hey, Danielle, you're a mom. Got a question for you. Maybe you've already answered this one. Where do babies come from?
2: The stork doesn't bring them?
1: No, really? That's what you said to your kids?
2: No, I don't know if they ever really asked me, but when they did finally, we were honest with them. I think that they had learned it in school first, though, so I think school kind of told

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1: After 12 now, your lunch hour and Zach Dillon. Let's do Ari to start things out. Hate That I Made You Love Me. And we're going to talk about a new Starbucks drink that I'm curious about.

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Now, maybe this isn't the accurate number for your husband. Maybe he's a lot more. But how much time do you spend in the bathroom in your lifetime? They put a day amount to it. I'll give

Maybe you've heard baby raves are becoming popular. It's Zach Dillon. This is FM 97. Your toddler is going to love Lenny Pierce. He's bringing the Toddler Rave World Tour to Hershey Theater on September 27th. 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
1: One thing we always talk about during the lunch hour here on the radio is about food. That's almost a guarantee every day. We have some type of food topic, but we don't really talk about bathroom stuff too often, and for good reason. But this is, how much time do you spend in the bathroom? There's actually research that has gone into this, and they have found that the average adult, now again, your husband could be a little bit different and higher than the number I'm going to give you, but the average adult spends 416 days of their entire life. By the way, that's over a year of their life in the bathroom. Men spend about 373 days in total. And they said that women spend about 456 days in total. But it's not just, you know, showering, getting ready. Many people also use the bathroom as a place to read, check emails, relax. So everyone's different. That's why they say the average. But like your husband who takes like an hour to go to the bathroom, he's probably a lot more than the stats I just gave you.
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Are you following us on Facebook? 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

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We're getting back to giving you money on Monday, so we'll get through this weekend. Let's not rush the weekend. I'm not looking forward to, like, being back on Monday, but the benefits of being back here on the radio Monday is that we start back up with Pay Your Bills. 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

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It's FM 97. After one now, and Zach Dillon, I need your help with something. And if you can hang out for 7 minutes, I'll tell you how to help me. 7 minutes away. 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

Maybe you've heard baby raves are becoming popular. It's Zach Dillon. This is FM 97. Your toddler is going to love Lenny Pierce. He's bringing the Toddler Rave World Tour to Hershey Theater on September 27th. 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
1: It looks like the answer might be no. Despite rumors, Taylor Swift and Travis Kelce, they reportedly have no plans to release a wedding film or documentary. That said, professional film crews were apparently present during the couple's New York City wedding festivities, but it must just be for their viewing pleasure only. And of course, with that, it led to rumors in the first place. That's how the rumor spread. Guests were only allowed into the ceremony and reception after surrendering their phones. You imagine? While security also checked for Meta smart glasses and other hidden cameras. For now, we'll have to wait until they, or if they choose, you know, obviously to share any official footage from their big day. It'll come out eventually, right? They'll be hungry for money at some point, maybe, and be like, yeah, I mean, we could probably sell our wedding video for like $1 billion, right? Let's do it. It'd be so cool to see the inside of that, though. Imagine being invited, like an invited guest of Travis and Taylor Swift's wedding.
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1: What is the most popular beverage in the world? 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Over coffee?

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Have you heard of this brick gadget that you, it almost looks like a tile, and when you tap your phone to it, it puts it in brick mode, so it's only a few apps get through, and I really thought it was dumb. Then I saw some people will tap it before they go out and then leave it at home. So then when they're out, they really are not able to check their phone beyond the important stuff. That I like, but do we really need to spend $65 on kicking our habit?

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I need to look at what the reviews have been for this guy's tour. Usher is on the road with Chris Brown. Last time I saw him, I was unfortunately disappointed. I just feel like he didn't sing enough.

0: 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But also, you said you're proud of yourself. You've been fighting a custody battle, huh?
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Pamela's Bethany, maybe you've heard that baby raves are becoming popular. 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

0: 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I'm developing a theory that the people who say they're bad at lying are the ones who lie the most. But I'm Liz Bethany. Hi. And I want to know about the lie that you've been telling that you feel like no one is buying.
1: Probably that I don't stalk my exes as much as I lead on to my friends.
0: How far do you really go, and how many exes are we stalking here?
1: Both probably, yeah. I'm totally, like, you know, you also want to see, like, how you're comparing it wise, you know, like, okay, I'm winning the breakup sort of thing, so.
0: Oh, girl, the way you are just drawing out all of your reasons or excuses or whatever we want to call it, you're not even convincing yourself.

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FM 97, Lancaster's number one hit music station. Sabrina Carpenter was rocking like pigtails. I want to say like Annie, Orphan Annie, with the curls and then just a little bit of braids. And you know what? Normally celebrities pull anything off. I don't know that she succeeded this time.

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1: It turns out America's Funniest Home Videos is actually still pretty funny. I am Alyssa Bethany. Appreciate you listening. I stumbled upon it the other day. I needed background noise, and I thought all the videos were pretty good. And there was one I loved so much. This little girl, I mean, she's no older than three. And listen to how good she is as her dad's trying to get her to take a nap.
2: Have you thought about taking a nap at all?
3: What do you say that? I don't know what you're talking about.
2: Do you want to take a nap?
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3: I can't hear you, Dad.
1: Oh, I can't hear you. What are you saying? I love a smart, bad kid. The skills that she already has that she'll need later in life.

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0: This is FM 97. Happy National French Fry Day. My name is Liz Bethany. 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
1: I was just trying to name a star after the guy who called a little bit earlier. 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Thank you so much for listening. I'm Elizabethany. 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